0: His lips were thin, and beer stained and tear stained.
1: Was a pain that made me colder now. After the oceans I cried, I made of steel.

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